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Whenever you pass me by, to try catch your line of sight. I found love in your eyes. I gave it a year, not enough time. I won't be a passerby, I promise. Just call, just text. I need some advice that's honest. Don't need to move on, I promise.

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4: 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Who's bad?
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0: Die Legende lebt. Diskothek Live.

Alright, alright, do it, do it, do it! That's Bo Hannon, let's start the dance again and one more time, one more time. I

Generation of the groove. Generation on the move. Join in on the disco trial.

was the year 1988. The Mac Van featuring the McCampbell Brothers. 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

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We came to get wild, wild. We came to get. We came to get wild, wild. We came to get. We came to get wild. We came to get. We came to get. We came to get. We came to get. We came to get. We came to get. We came to get. We came to get. We came to get.

We came to get. We came to get wild, wild. We came to get. We came to get wild, wild. We came to get. We came to get wild, wild. We came to get. We came to get wild. We came to get. We came to get. We came to get. We came to get. We came to get. We came to get. We came to get. We came to get. We came to get. We came to get.

sometimes I catch myself thinking maybe there's no such thing as this life or the next. Maybe it's just all one long breath. And every inhale is like a new beginning, and it feels like we're at the beginning. But it feels like we've been here before. But it feels like we've been here before.

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Now he's a buckskin, 15 hands, five-time team road champion,

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1: 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I was listening to the album. Good fucking luck. You're on your own.

Voices in my head, voices in my head, voices in my head, receiving echoes. Voices in my head, God, it makes me mad. Voices in my head, receiving echoes.

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Steve.